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Her Met Gala outfit, the Marilyn Monroe tribute on the dress. Like, can you be any more cute? 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

0: I am Val with your 106.1 BLI, Brown's Jeep in Patchogue, Long Island traffic. Right now, stall cleared on Sunken Meadow, the merge onto the SAG. Still seeing some delays between the LIE and Kirkland Hill exit S2. That's highway busy in spots between Gatewood and Route 111 over on the Southern State westbound. Slow around Bethpage Parkway and in spots between Route 107 and Belmore Road. Looking at the trains that look good on our close, that is your 106.1 BLI, Brown's Jeep in Patchogue, Long Island traffic.
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21: Checking in at Shirley, Smithtown, and the rest of the island. Beautiful day it was after that rain yesterday. We'll continue with sunshine to kick off your weekend tomorrow. Sunny, high of 62. 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

0: my Val with your 106.1 BLI. Brown's Jeep in Fat Dog. Long Island traffic much better on Vets Highway. Moving well right now, but still expect some delays around Route 111 intersection. Stop and go on Neskonsin Highway between 25 and Route 112 and on Southern westbound. Route 107 should just ever see Fraser Bay. Seeing some jam ups there. Otherwise, no other major issues at this time. Island pretty clear. 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That is your 106.1 BLI, Brown's Jeep and Patchogue, Long Island traffic.
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Lawrence on Long Island's number one for all the hits, 106.1 BLI. It's your man TJ Smooth hanging with you on this Thursday night. 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Right now, it's Olivia Rodrigo on BLI. 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

Kendrick's Golden on Long Island's number one for all the hits, 106.1 BLI. It's your man TJ Smooth. And you know who's really golden? All the beautiful mothers out there. It is Mother's Day weekend, and we're celebrating all weekend long. 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